0: Thank you. Thanks so much. 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
1: La 105.